0: Yes, you heard right. Now, I'ma need everybody on the left to get undressed.
1: Get the
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0: Phones, your credit cards, keys to the cars. On my right, don't move, don't make a sound. You be a high. Keep your pride in your life. 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

0: Master of Sound. 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
1: I started out with the blues because I had been abused. So I created medicine to ease the pain so I wouldn't go insane. I found a way to heal my soul in spite of what I was being told. I created a new world of sound to pick me up when I was down. You see, I have a relationship with God, so creating spirituals isn't odd. It is as natural as the land for me to try and understand why every day I'm crucified, but my dreams won't be denied. 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I gave the world a song that everyone could sing along. I am the living faith. Dreams come true, you don't have to wait. Everyone wants to sing like me. I guess they think it will set them free. So I created ragtime. When money made us poor.

I don't know how many times someone has come up to me and said, hey, let's dance. I hate dancing. God, it's stupid.